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0: In sport, chaos has broken out at live Football World Cup viewing sites across Australia as passionate Socceroos fans set off flares and surge through barriers while watching the Socceroos lose 2-0 to the United States in Seattle. The Ireland women's cricket team is rueing a missed opportunity to secure a first ever win at the T20 World Cup, losing to the White Ferns by just 4 runs in Southampton. New Zealand's Paul Cole has reached the title decider of the PSA Squash Tour Finals after defeating world junior champion Mohamed Zakaria in hot conditions in Paris. Kiwi cyclist Lawrence Pithy is dominating the 2026 Tour of Slovenia, capturing the opening stage and now stage 3 to take control of the overall race lead. And the Black Sticks men's hockey team will play off for bronze at the 2026 Nations Cup after losing to host South Africa in a shootout. That's sport. I'm Sandy Hodge.
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3: Coastal forecast for Sea Area Fovo. Gale warning in force. Sea very rough about Fovo Strait easing. Long period southwest swell 3 metres developing. Poor visibility and rain easing later on the day. Back on land, Met Service forecast for Invercargill for the rest of the day. Possible showers, fresh southwesterlies later in the day. An overnight low of 6 degrees. Tomorrow, Sunday, fine, then a few showers developing in the morning. Westerlies, a high of 11 degrees, overnight low of 4. On to Monday, a few showers clearing to fine in the afternoon, a high of 12.
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0: me.
1: Olivia Dean, and it's so easy to fall in love. And this is Haka Nui. Good afternoon. While keeping you company on this 20th day of June already, we're on the downhill slide towards July. This guy's coming to New Zealand in November, so that's fast approaching. It's Robbie Williams on Haka Nui.

0: Live and Let Die, that is Guns N' Roses, their version of the Wings classic track. And you're with Wole, and this is Hokanui. Good afternoon. How you doing on your Saturday? All going well? Nice to have your company. We've got some fantastic music on the way from Raven Lanay, Lady A. The Doobie Brothers with a classic track, Long Train Running. And we'll hear Kiwi music from Kotiri coming up before 1 o'clock this afternoon. Now, according to the internet today, it is World Productivity Day. How are you? You good with your productivity? Well, it's a chance to start looking at your processes and seeing where waste can be cut. Set a list of things to accomplish, where you think productivity is lacking. Identify problem areas and begin an action plan to solve it. And then you realize all the time you've wasted. Just get back to work and do things always the way you did them. Just do them quicker.
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0: Bringing you Southland and South Otago's best music mix. This is Hokanui with Wall. That is absolutely Story of a Girl. 9 days, but damp around the south today. But that means, you know, that's okay. It's winter. Club rugby's still happening. And we will give you updates and final scores on our Hokanui Breakfast with Chitty Facebook page. So keep an eye on that. Just after five this afternoon, we'll do a bit of a wrap-up of all the local club rugby scores. And you'll be able to see how they all finished up. All thanks to the team at Hokanui Rural Transport and Andrews Transport, who are proud sponsors of Scoreboard. A quick ad break, Lay Your Head, Kotiri, and a bit of Phil Collins still to come before one.
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0: It's Hokanui with Wole. Saturday afternoon, what a huge sporting weekend we have got. Of course, Super Rugby final is on tonight. The Hurricanes taking on the Chiefs. We've got ANZ Premiership elimination final in Invercargill tomorrow. The Steel taking on the Tactics. The Warriors are in action tomorrow. The Black Caps continue tonight, of course, in a very strong position in the second test against England. So just so much sporting action. We'll be channel surfing a lot this evening. Latest news and sport, speaking of sport, is coming up for you at 1 o'clock, just a couple of minutes away. We'll update you weather, and then we'll get back into the best music mix. We've got Somba, his brand new song Homewrecker. We're going to play that for you after one. A bit of Alicia Keys, some Sia and Roxette, and an all-time classic from George Michael. Yeah, from his album Faith, Father Figure. What a song. We'll play that after one right here on Hokanui. Good afternoon.
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10: In this update, one person has died and 11 others have very serious injuries after two trains collided in the UK. It's believed one of the trains went into the back of another that was either stopped or moving slowly in the eastern Bedford area north of London. A number of services in and around the area have been suspended. Passenger Peter Knapp says he could see people with broken legs and bleeding in his carriage.
11: It was miraculous. When I got up from the collision, it seemed that everyone else around me was screaming and full of blood. My legs have got blood on them, but beyond that, I must have been very lucky.
10: Animals in Canterbury are among the most in need of refuge from violent homes. Pet refuge shelters animals belonging to victims of violence, meaning owners can leave dangerous situations without fearing pets left behind might be hurt. One in five rescued come from Canterbury, disproportionately higher than the rest of the country. Founder Dame Julie Chapman says the charity is now fundraising to expand its capacity.
12: We're asking people to get on board so that we can actually increase our capacity, definitely in the Canterbury region, but other regions as well, to be able to house pets.
10: A foreign policy expert says nothing good has come out of the war in the Middle East. Israel and Hezbollah have agreed to a ceasefire following intense Israeli airstrikes in southern Lebanon that killed nearly 50 people. There are concerns continued clashes could undermine the memorandum of understanding between the US and Iran. A new survey for the Broadcasting Standards Authority has found people with low trust in the media are more likely to perceive bias in news reporting. Chief Executive Stacey Wood says that's driven more by the tone and delivery of stories than by factual accuracy. But she says they found the vast majority of people recognise broadcasters' freedom to choose how stories are told.
13: For the authority to intervene in the media's right to freedom of expression requires a really high threshold and a real likelihood of harm. Generally speaking, broadcasters get to choose what stories they tell and how.
10: That's news.
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10: In sport, a disappointing day for the Tartan Army at the Football World Cup. After an opening win, Scotland have fallen 1-0 to Morocco in Boston, with the winning goal coming in just the second minute. Hurricanes co-captain Duplessis Kirifi believes tonight's Super Rugby Pacific final in Wellington will be played on a knife edge. Opponents, the Chiefs, prevailed just by 5 points during the regular season, thanks only to a late charge down deflection. Golfer Ryan Fox has just managed to get through to the two final rounds at the US Open on New York's Long Island. He's finished day two at 3 over for the tournament, 1 shot above the cut line. 2023 champion Wyndham Clark has a 4-shot lead from a group of 4 players, including 2022 champ Matt Fitzpatrick and 2-time major champion Xander Schauffele. That's sport. I'm Sandy Hodge.
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15: Coastal forecast for Sea Area Vovo. Gale warning in force. Sea very rough about Vovo Strait easing. Long period southwest swell 3 metres developing. Poor visibility and rain easing later on the day. Back on land, Met Service forecast for Invercargill for the rest of the day. Possible showers, fresh southwesterlies later in the day, an overnight low of 6 degrees. Tomorrow, Sunday, fine, then a few showers developing in the morning. Westerlies, a high of 11 degrees, overnight low of 4. On to Monday, a few showers clearing to fine in the afternoon, a high of 12.
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0: It's Unstoppable. It's Sia on your Saturday afternoon. How you doing? You're on the Best Music Mix. We are Hokanui. And you got, well, once again with you on a Saturday afternoon, keeping you company right through until 6. We've got some great music coming up with Dionne Warwick in a moment. A song written by the Bee Gees. I think they do the BVs as well. Heartbreaker is coming up. The Backstreet Boys, one of their first big hits. And the brand new song for Taylor Swift. It's from the new movie Toy Story 5, which I haven't seen yet, but I do want to see that. Love the Toy Story films. It's called I Knew It, I Knew You. It's brand new from Taylor, and you'll hear it before 2 o'clock this afternoon, right here on Hokanui.
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0: Quit playing games with my heart. That is the Backstreet Boys, and this is Hot Kanui. We're bringing you Southland and South Otago's best music mix, Rag and Bone Man, and Bruce Springsteen on the way for you before 2 o'clock this afternoon. Chitty will be back with you Monday morning. She's got a busy old lineup. Joy Cleland from the committee joins to chat about the Waikaka heyday coming up. There'll be a sporting debrief with Nisbo, and there is plenty. There'll be a new Super Rugby champion crowned. There'll be the Steel, hopefully, through to the final of the ANZ Premiership. There'll be FIFA World Cup with the All Whites underway on Monday as well. There'll be Test cricket. There'll be all sorts of sport to chat about. And the Little Locker Room kids are back as well. So heaps happening on Monday from 6 with Chitty here on The Brekkie Show.
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0: It is Hokanui with Wal keeping you company on your Saturday afternoon. We're approaching 2 o'clock. Now, tomorrow in Invercargill, the Ascot Park Hotel Southern Steel take on the Canterbury Tactics in the elimination final. It is sold out. They've increased the capacity at Stadium Southern. About 4,000 people are going to be there. Just like a huge crowd, like an international game. The winner, of course, will go on to play the Mystics in the final for the ANZ Premiership. So much to play for. It's a repeat of last week's game where the Steel pipped the Tactics by 2 points. So, man, it is going to be epic. Really looking forward to keeping an eye on that one. News and sport is coming up at 2. Then we get back into the best music mix, and it's all about variety in the next hour. Bit of super groove to kick things off. Chapel Rowan with the Pink Pony Club. That's coming up. Then the Clash, Nickelback, and an all-time classic from the Beatles.
1: Let it be.
0: Yeah, let it be. That's coming up, and a whole lot more on the best music mix. We are Hokanui. Good afternoon.
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6: In this update, Israel and Hezbollah have agreed to a renewed ceasefire, although Israel attacks continue across Lebanon. In an NBC News interview, US President Donald Trump says he's spoken with Israel and asked them to come to an agreement to end the fighting. It follows a US-Iran memorandum of understanding aimed at ending the wider conflict. Former US official Robert Malley says the real debates will come when Washington and Tehran begin negotiating a nuclear deal.
7: The memorandum of understanding describes a very, very ambitious goal. We'll see how far they get. But the other events, of course, are the events in Lebanon, which show how fragile this deal between Iran and the United States is.
6: Coronet Peak is reaping the rewards of the snow factory machine installed this season. It's capable of producing enough snow to cover a rugby field with 10 centimetres every 3 days. Other major ski fields have again delayed opening this weekend, including Mount Hutt, until June 27. NZ Ski CEO Paul Anderson says it's been all go since the Lunar Slopes opened on King's birthday weekend almost a month ago. He says it's been busy since it's the only show in town with people wanting to get out and enjoy the snow. A South Island detective has been charged after dishonestly accessing the National Police database to gain information about a sexual abuse complainant's investigation. Kate Rickard has more.
8: The man has interim name suppression and has been remanded at large. Police say he remains employed, but an employment process is ongoing. The detective's due in court next month, facing two charges of accessing a computer system for dishonest purposes, both carrying a maximum of 7 years behind bars.
6: An urban planner says building a better public transport system isn't a quicker fix. If elected, Labor promises to cap weekly fares for commuters, while National suggests using the government's fuel emergency fund for more trains and buses at peak times. That's news.
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6: In sport, Chiefs lock Tupou Vaai and the rest of their forward pack are priming themselves for a big night's work in the Super Rugby Pacific Final. The decider against the Hurricanes in Wellington pits the competition's two top teams against each other, both attempting to break title droughts. Vaai says they'll need to leave it all out on the pitch if they're to lift the silverware.
10: No, I guess it's just two forward packs just going to go out and just battle with each other throughout the 80 minutes.
6: Cyclist Lawrence Pithy has claimed the overall lead at the Tour of Slovenia, adding victory on stage three to his opening stage triumph. Squash player Paul Cole has reached the title decider at the PSA Tour Finals after a 3-1 semi-final victory. And Morocco have beaten Scotland 1-0 in their Football World Cup clash at Boston Stadium. Earlier, the USA were 2-0 winners over Australia in Seattle. That's sport. I'm Sandy Hodge.
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11: Coastal forecast for Sea Area Vovo. gale warning in force. Sea very rough about Vovo Strait easing. Long period southwest swell 3 metres developing. Poor visibility and rain easing later on the day. Back on land, Met Service forecast for Invercargill for the rest of the day. Possible showers, fresh southwesterlies later in the day. An overnight low of 6 degrees. Tomorrow, Sunday, fine, then a few showers developing in the morning. Westerlies, a high of 11 degrees, overnight low of 4. On to Monday, a few showers clearing to fine in the afternoon, a high of 12.
5: Southland's best music mix lives here on Hokanui.

It's The Clash. That is Rock the Casbah, and you're with Wole, and this is Hokanui on your Saturday afternoon. Just looking at the NRL, the Warriors still sitting second on the table, and they are playing tomorrow, taking on the Cowboys. I think the Cowboys are just below them. The Cowboys are currently sitting ninth on the table. The Warriors are second, but it's only 4 points between them. She's pretty tight in the NRL. Here's Noah Khan, Hokanui. Good afternoon.

0: Oh, the Beatles, the Fab Four, Let It Be. What a song. And you're with Wol, and this is Honka Nui. We are bringing you the best music mix and heaps of variety as well. You know, from the Fab Four to One Direction very shortly. We're going to hear from Ed Sheeran, Tracy Chapman, Christina Aguilera, and a little ditty about Jack and Diane. Yes, John Mellencamp coming up for you before 3 o'clock this afternoon. Well, the New Zealand women's cricket team got a win at the Women's T20 Cricket World Cup this morning over Ireland. She was a bit close, but they got there. New Zealand scored 140 for six. Ireland, in reply, came down to them needing a six off the last ball. They couldn't do it. They were finished on 136. So New Zealand, of course, they're the defending champions. They lost their first two games, so they are still alive. Currently, they are sitting in fourth in their group. I'm not actually sure how many go through. Might just be the top three, maybe, go through, or even just the top four. But they've still got some work to do. They've got a couple of games left, and really, they need to win both of those to have any chance of progressing to the next part of the Women's T20 Cricket World Cup.
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0: John Mellencamp, a little ditty about Jack and Diane, and this is Hokanui with Wild. We're bringing you Southland and South Otago's best music mix. Now, tomorrow, 4 o'clock at Invercargill, ALT Stadium, Southland, it's all on. The elimination final between the Southern Steel and the Tactics, a repeat of last week's game. But, yeah, last week was to decide where it was going to be played. Steel won, it's being played at Invercargill. And tomorrow, whoever wins is off to the big dance, the grand final, taking on the Mystics. So good luck to the Steel. Chitty's going to be there doing a wee bit of crowd participation at three-quarter time. So good luck to her. I'm sure that'll go well. And good luck to the Ascot Park Hotel Southern Steel in the big game tomorrow. Fingers crossed.
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0: It's Hokanui with Wal keeping you company on your Saturday afternoon, June the 20th. Famous folks having birthdays this weekend. There's quite a list, actually. Anne Murray, the singer, 81 years old today. Lionel Richie is 77. John Goodman is 74 years old today. John Taylor from Duran Duran, 66. Nicole Kidman is 59 today. Tomorrow, Ray Davies, the lead singer of The Kinks, is 82. Joey Kramer from Aerosmith is 76. Chris Pratt, Guardians of the Galaxy, 47 tomorrow. Brandon Flowers, lead singer of The Killers, is 45. Prince William turns 44 tomorrow. So there you go. A few famous folks having birthdays this weekend. If it's your birthday, happy birthday. Hey, news, sport and weather coming up at 3. Then we are back into the best music mix. Coldplay are going to kick things off. We're going to hear from Kim Wilde, Jason Derulo, Three Doors Down. She's from Texas, and Ella Langley with one of the biggest songs around the world at the moment. Choosing Texas. We'll play that after 3 here on Hokanui.
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6: In this update, a person has died following a train crash in the UK. Passengers have described the carnage after two trains collided in the eastern Bedford area, north of London, leaving dozens of people seriously injured. It's believed one of the trains went into the back of another that was either stopped or moving slowly. Passenger Peter Knapp says the collision felt like a bomb had gone off, and he could see people strewn across the carriage with broken legs and covered in blood.
7: Some people were spitting out blood, lots of people sat down. I can't sit down because my back hurts so much.
6: Slopes will sit empty this weekend thanks to a lack of snow on South Island ski fields. Mount Hutt, the Remarkables and Cadrona have had to again delay opening, now to June 27. Coronet Peak is the only field open, running its new snow factory machine on the Lerner Slopes. NZ Ski CEO Paul Anderson says the fields are usually ready sometime in June. It's just a waiting game. Senior education officials have revealed more alleged failures within Gloria Vale Christian School. The school, based inside the religious sect on the South Island's west coast, has been granted an interim order to stay open after it was ordered to close in December. Kate Rickard has more.
8: Documents released to the Herald allege the school knowingly employed staff with prior convictions, unsuitable for work with children, and failed to vet some employees. The Education Review Office has also noted students who had displayed dangerous behaviour, who were meant to be homeschooled, regularly accessed the school and other children.
6: WorkSafe's given practical safety guidance to hundreds of wood manufacturers after identifying safety gaps. Our newsroom's Michaela Lemon has the details.
9: Health and safety inspectors visited 657 businesses between January and March. It found half needed to make immediate changes to prevent harm. The worst issues were improper machine guarding, problems with hazardous substances, and dust exposure without protective equipment.
6: WorkSafe says this reinforces why they're focusing on the sector, which has about 200 machinery-related injuries each year. That's news.
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6: In sports, a trio of first half goals have handed Brazil a 3-0 victory over Haiti in their Football World Cup match in Philadelphia. The result takes the five-time champions to the top of Group C, equal on points with Morocco, who pipped Scotland 1-0 in Boston. Consolidation but not total satisfaction for Wyndham Clark, despite opening up a four-shot lead at the halfway point of golf's US Open. The 2023 champion has reached 7-under at the Shinnecock Hills Club on New York's Long Island. Ryan Fox has just made the cut, sitting at 3-over in a tie for 46th. Matt Payne will start from the second row in tonight's second race at the latest round of the supercar season in Darwin. The only New Zealand driver in the top 10 shootout has posted the third fastest time. Cam Waters has hung on to claim pole position ahead of Brody Kostecki. That's sport. I'm Sandy Hodge.
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12: Coastal forecast for sea area Vovo. Gale warning in force. Sea very rough about Vovo Strait easing. Long period southwest swell 3 metres developing. Poor visibility and rain easing later on the day. Back on land, Met Service forecast for Invercargill for the rest of the day. Possible showers, fresh southwesterlies later in the day. An overnight low of 6 degrees. Tomorrow, Sunday, fine, then a few showers developing in the morning. Westerlies, a high of 11 degrees, overnight low of 4. On to Monday, a few showers clearing to fine in the afternoon, a high of 12.
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Shoes in Texas, big hit around the world at the moment. That is Ella Langley, and you're on Hokanui with Walt. Hope your Saturday afternoon is treating you well. Are we Hurricane supporters or are we Chiefs supporters? Big final tonight, of course, of Super Rugby. Chiefs have, I was seeing that the Chiefs have been in like the last four or five finals, but they haven't won it, so maybe it's their time. But I think the Hurricanes are going to do it.

0: Into the great wide open. That is Tom Petty and the Heartbreakers on your Saturday afternoon. This is Hokanui. You've got Wal keeping you company. Hope it's all going well. We've got music from Alex Warren. Now he's coming to New Zealand in August, so we're going to hear Ordinary very shortly. Elton John's classic Benny and the Jets is on the way. Bit of Andy Grammer. And the brand new song for Shaboozey, if you haven't heard it yet, it's called Born to Die. And we're going to play that for you before 4 o'clock this afternoon. I'm looking forward to Monday, 1 o'clock in the afternoon, FIFA World Cup, New Zealand playing their second game, taking on Egypt. And I reckon we've got a chance to win this game because we played really well against Iran and we probably should have won that game. So if the boys can turn it around again and put in another top-notch performance, good chance to pick up their first win at a World Cup. Of course, we're unbeaten at the World Cup since sort of 1982. We've just had draws, but we have never progressed to the next round. We've never won a game. So is Monday going to be history-making? Let's hope so.
1: Just metres from the line. Looking to score here. 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

0: Sarah's street is safer thanks to a fibre-powered speed camera, which is managed by the police, who use fibre to process DNA matches, which is a different match to the hunk Tracy found on a dating site that had an ad from Chorus saying New Zealand runs on fibre.
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0: I want you to want me. It's Letters to Cleo, and this is Southland and South Otago's best music mix. We are Hokanui. Good afternoon. Shibuzi's got a brand new song out. It's called Born to Die, and we're going to play that for you very, very soon. Speaking of playing things, if you want to play the latest podcast from Chitty, it's got Kim, Tyler and Taryn on it, the Locker Room Ladies, who are unpacking the eras they're currently living in, from work-life mode to full-on suitcase era and everything in between. So there's all that and a whole lot of other bits and pieces on Chitty's podcast. 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

0: You're on the Best Music Mix on your Saturday afternoon. This is Hokanui. I'm Wild, and I'll be with you right through until 6 o'clock. Quick look at what is coming up very shortly, of course, 4 o'clock news, sport and weather update. We will keep you informed with everything, and then we get back into the Best Music Mix. We have got ready to go, In Excess. Oh, what a song. I'm going to be cranking that one in the studio after 4. Sia is on the way, Taylor Swift and Bryan Adams. I know it's been, and this is one of my faves at the moment, 660, We Made It. Going to play that for you and a whole lot more after 4. Don't go away. Hokanui on your Saturday afternoon.
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7: In this update, a person has died following a train crash in the UK. Passengers have described the carnage after two trains collided in the eastern Bedford area north of London, leaving dozens of people seriously injured. It's believed one of the trains went into the back of another that was either stopped or moving slowly. Passenger Peter Knapp says the collision felt like a bomb had gone off, and he could see people strewn across the carriage with broken legs and covered in blood.
8: Some people were spitting out blood. Lots of people sat down. I can't sit down because my back hurts so much.
7: A person has died and 11 people are injured after a van full of people crashed in Patutahi, west of Gisborne, yesterday. Emergency services were called to Whorikaupai Road around 5:20pm yesterday, a main thoroughfare for seasonal workers, many of whom are employed on the east coast pruning trees. Five of the injured are in a serious condition in hospital. Police are asking anyone who witnessed the crash or with information to contact them. Coronet Peak's reaping the rewards of a snow factory machine installed this season. It's capable of producing enough to cover a rugby field with 10 centimetres of snow every 3 days. Other major ski fields have again delayed opening this weekend, including Mount Hutt until June 27. NZ Ski CEO Paul Anderson says it's been all go since the Lerner Slopes opened on King's Birthday weekend almost a month ago.
9: It has been busy. Coronet Peak's pretty much the only show in town at the moment when it comes to skiing. There's been plenty of people going up there and enjoying the snow.
7: State Highway 6 between Haast and Makarora has reopened after flooding caused it to close this morning. NZTA says surface flooding remains and are asking motorists to travel with care. State Highway 6 between Rapahui and 9 Mile north of Greymouth is down to one lane due to a slip with stop and go traffic in place. That's news.
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7: In sport, an important result for a five-time champion at the Football World Cup. Brazil have eased to a 3-0 victory over Haiti in Philadelphia. Chiefs coach Jono Gibbs isn't dwelling on their past few years as the nearly men of Super Rugby Pacific. The visitors head into tonight's final against the Hurricanes in Wellington, having come out on the losing side in the last three title deciders. But Gibbs feels those bitter memories have given the Chiefs enough lessons to bring their best performance this time around.
11: This roster's been together for a while, some shared experiences, a bit of adversity, but real ambition and a shared goal. And yeah, they don't take anything for granted. They know everything's earned.
7: a chance for Paul Cole to finish the PSA Tour season on a high. The West Coast is through to tomorrow morning's title decider at the Tour Finals in Paris after a 3-1 semi-final win. That's sport. I'm Sandy Hodge.
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12: Coastal forecast for Sea Area Vovo. Gale warning in force. Sea very rough about Vovo Strait easing. Long period southwest swell 3 metres developing. Poor visibility and rain easing later on the day. Back on land, Met Service forecast for Invercargill for the rest of the day. Possible showers, fresh southwesterlies later in the day. An overnight low of 6 degrees. Tomorrow, Sunday, fine, then a few showers developing in the morning. Westerlies, a high of 11 degrees, overnight low of 4. On to Monday, a few showers clearing to fine in the afternoon, a high of 12.
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In excess, it's what's need, and this is Hokanui with Wild. We're bringing you the best music mix on your Saturday afternoon. Brian Adams coming up with his huge hit from Robin Hood, Prince of Thieves. Taylor Swift is

0: anti-hero Taylor Swift on your Saturday afternoon. You are with Wal, and this is Hokanui. We are bringing you the best music mix. The Police with Every Breath You Take is on the way. Kelly Clarkson, Olivia Dean, Filter, and Tina Turner. What's Love Got to Do With It? What Indeed? That's coming up for you before 5 o'clock. The Black Caps in a very good position against England in the second test. Of course, we lost the first test, but this one, New Zealand on top. Batting first, New Zealand 391, then the bold England out for 291, so a lead of 100 at the moment. They are 252 for three at the end of day three, leading by 352 runs. So I reckon they will, day four getting underway 10 o'clock tonight, they will pile on the runs quickly, probably want to get 500 or 600 ahead if they can. You know, they might not, they might get bowled out, but it's going to be tough for England. Then we just have to bowl England out again. I reckon we could do it. Level up the series 1-1, then head to Nottingham next week for the deciding test.
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0: Take a picture. That is Filter, and this is Hokanui. You've got Walt keeping you company as we bring you Southland and South Otago's best music mix, One Republic and Tina Turner, still to come before five. Well, the big gala opening happened last night for the Riversdale Arts 53rd Mixed Media Exhibition. So the exhibition is now open. It kicked off today for general admission. It goes for a week through until the 27th, open 11 till 4pm daily. There'll be artworks from throughout New Zealand showcased in a gallery setting. So pop along and check that out. It is the 53rd Mixed Media Exhibition. So, yeah, that's happening at the Riversdale Community Centre in Newcastle Street.
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0: Nearly 5 o'clock, you're on Hokanui. We are bringing you the best music mix on your Saturday afternoon as we roll towards our Saturday evening. Hope you got a nice relaxing evening planned, or if you're heading out doing something, I hope you have fun and it goes well. News and sport at 5, of course. We'll update the weather, then we are back into the best music mix. We've got Powderfinger ready to go. We've got a bit of Pseudo Echo. Won't you take me to Funky Town? Yeah, we're going to go to Funky Town. Jack Johnson, Hall & Oates and Miles Smith. Yeah, stay if you want to dance, so do stay. News and sport, then some great music on the way. It's Hokanui.
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14: In this update, early childhood teachers are pleased the government's placing a pipeline of trainee teachers into small towns. The government's Go Rural program is funding student teachers in their final year of study to take their placement at a rural school. Up to 123 students can each receive a grant of $4,000 to cover living costs. Chief Executive of ECE Advocacy Group Terito Maioha, Kathy Wolfe, says it encourages them to apply for placement at an isolated school.
15: They have to leave their employment and they won't be paid for anything between 4 to 5 weeks.
14: New Zealand has been urged to prepare after a deadly strain of bird flu was found in a bird that washed up on a Western Australia beach. Biosecurity Minister Andrew Hoggard says our geographical isolation's protected us and given us time to ready ourselves. Claudia O'Neill reports.
16: Hoggard says we can't stop wild birds from bringing the virus here, but we can limit its spread with good biosecurity practices. He asks farmers and backyard bird owners to look out for signs of illness in their birds, prevent their contact with wild birds, and keep their gear clean. Sightings of sick or dead wild birds in a group should be reported.
14: State Highway 6 between Haast and Makarora has reopened after flooding closed it this morning. State Highway 6 between Rapahoe and 9 Mile north of Greymouth is down to one lane because of a slip with stop-go traffic controls in place. The National Party is holding its annual conference in Lower Hutt ahead of this year's general election. Party faithful are meeting this weekend in Chris Bishop's electorate. He's the MP for Hutt South. The election's set to be a major focus at the event as National aims to keep a hold on leading the government. Prime Minister and party leader Chris Luxon will speak to supporters tomorrow, laying out where the party is, with under 5 months to go until we have election day. The Nats are also celebrating 90 years of being a political party. That's news.
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14: In sport, first up, a historic first at a Men's Football World Cup.
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17: And it is a red card. For covering his mouth in a confrontational situation, Miguel Almiron is sent off.
14: The Paraguayan midfield has been shown red during their game with Turkey in San Francisco. The rule aims to stop potential discriminatory behaviour being hidden from view. Captaincy by committee will continue to be a mantra for the Hurricanes as they play their first Super Rugby Pacific final in a decade. They play the Chiefs in Wellington tonight. Matt Payne will start from third as the leading New Zealand driver in tonight's Supercars race coming up in Darwin. That's news and sport. I'm Joe Gilfillan.
13: Hokanui. Home of Southland's best music mix. 94.8, 90.4, and everywhere on iHeartRadio. 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
18: Coastal forecast for sea area Vovo. Gale warning in force. Sea very rough about Vovo Strait easing. Long period southwest swell 3 metres developing. Poor visibility and rain easing later on the day. Back on land, Met Service forecast for Invercargill for the rest of the day. Possible showers, fresh southwesterlies later in the day. An overnight low of 6 degrees. Tomorrow, Sunday, fine, then a few showers developing in the morning. Westerlies, a high of 11 degrees, overnight low of 4. On to Monday, a few showers clearing to fine in the afternoon, a high of 12.
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me. Nobody told me. It's harder than I thought to tell the truth. It's gonna leave you in pieces, all alone with your demons. And I know that we need this, but I've been too afraid to follow through.

Huge hit for Pseudo Echo. It's Funky Town, and this is Hokanui with Wall. We are the station bringing you the best music mix. We've got Jack Johnson for you in just a moment, but this is

0: It is Hall & Oates, that is Private Eyes, and this is Hokanui with Wol. Saturday afternoon, those guys do not get on very well now, apparently. Had a big falling out, yes, a big bust-up. So there won't be any reunion of Hall & Oates. Sarah Bareilles is coming up for you. Genesis, Endlessly, the latest for 660. Some Crowded House. Actually, I saw that Crowded House, their debut album, was released about 40 years ago last week. So, and I remember having that on CD. Well, I've still got it on CD. Niles Barkley coming up, and more great Kiwi music with Drax Project. All before 6 here on Hokanui.
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0: Saturday afternoon, and this is Hokanui. We're bringing you Southland and South Otago's best music mix while keeping you company through until 6. We've got Niles Barclay and Drax Project on the way shortly. Hey, Chitty will be back with you Monday morning from 6 a.m. She's got a busy old show. She'll have Nisbo in to talk about a whole lot of sport that's been going on. Little locker rooms are going to be back. The topic is the Kid Invention Convention. Chitty's asked them to come up with something the world desperately needs. Could be interesting. And Joy Clelland from the Committee of the Waikaka Heyday will be popping in to tell Chitty all about that and what the awesome community support really means for the area.
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0: This is Hokanui. We are bringing you the best music mix, and we're approaching 6 o'clock. The latest news and sport is coming up at six. That is me, done and dusted. Thanks for your company this afternoon. Enjoy your Saturday evening, whatever you're up to. I will leave you with a news, sport, weather update, and some more great music. We've got Bon Jovi ready to go. So if you're partying tonight, that'll get you started. Bruno Mars, Mitch James, Guns N' Roses, and Alex Warren. Fever Dream on the way for you after six. Take care. Catch you back next Saturday, if not before. Bye-bye.
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10: In this update, residents of Ahuranui Township north of Christchurch are under a level 4 water restriction following a large wildfire. Fire and emergency crews were called to a forest fire in Hawarden around 20 past 2 this afternoon, with 16 trucks and one helicopter assisting control of the blaze. The town's residents have been asked to stop all non-essential water use to maintain water supplies for firefighters and other necessities. District Mayor Marie Black says severe winds caused the fire to spread rapidly. She says it started a couple of paddocks away from her home and quickly spread to more properties. Golden visas could be fueling economic activity beyond property, with visitors tapping into high-end accommodation, hospitality and tourism. Data from the luxury booking platform StayLux reveals golden visa holders are renting luxury homes for about 30 nights at a time. Some spend up to $8,000 a day on extras like private chefs, drivers, shopping and domestic travel. StayLux CEO Greg Owen says they use the time to explore and weigh their options.
11: They are wanting to decide where they're going to buy. Do they want to invest into this area? And if so, what part of the country do they want to invest into and where do they want to live?
10: A business confidence boost as the government puts $1 million into attracting more corporate events to our shores. Tourism and Hospitality Minister Louise Upston has announced $1 million investment to attract such events, alongside $4 million for boosting Tourism NZ's marketing. Business Events Industry Aotearoa Chief Executive Lisa Hopkins hopes it creates a ripple effect in our economy.
12: What we hope to see is things like future investment stemming from those conferences, future ideas, future opportunities, the knowledge exchange.
10: A lack of snow on South Island ski fields means Mount Hutt, the Remarkables and Cardrona have had again to delay their opening, now not till June 27, snow permitting. Coronet Peak's the only field open, running its new snow factory machine on learner slopes. That's news.
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10: In sport, the one plays two scenario in tonight's Super Rugby Pacific final feels right for Chiefs lock Tupou Vahi. The Chiefs have travelled to Wellington to play the top-ranked Hurricanes. Both sides are after a first title in at least a decade. A round 10 matchup between the teams was decided only by an extra time try from Chiefs loose forward Wallace Setiti. Vahi is expecting even bigger and better fireworks tonight.
14: Yeah, it's just going to be a good battle, I reckon. Probably the game that everyone wanted to see, and it's going to be a game that all the supporters will get.
10: Paraguay have survived a red card for their first win at the Football World Cup. Paraguay have beaten Turkey 1-0 in Santa Clara, despite playing the second half with only 10 men. That's sport. I'm Joe Gilfillan.
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15: Coastal forecast for sea area Fovo. Gale warning in force. Sea very rough about Fovo Strait easing. Long period southwest swell 3 metres developing. Poor visibility and rain easing later on the day. Back on land, Met Service forecast for Invercargill for the rest of the day. Possible showers, fresh southwesterlies later in the day. An overnight low of 6 degrees. Tomorrow, Sunday, fine, then a few showers developing in the morning. Westerlies, a high of 11 degrees, overnight low of 4. On to Monday, a few showers clearing to fine in the afternoon, a high of 12.
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6: In this update, a serious crash in Palmerston North has closed the Pioneer Highway near Amberley Avenue. A car and a motorbike collided just after 6 this evening. Police say there are serious injuries and they're asking motorists to avoid the area. Firefighters have been called to a spate of fires in Canterbury this afternoon. Residents in Harwarden, north of Christchurch, are under a level 4 water restriction to ensure supplies for crews fighting a large wildfire. Fire and emergency was called around 20 past 2 this afternoon. 16 trucks and a helicopter responded. A building fire in Rolleston by Selwyn Road near Robinson Road west of Christchurch was reported just over an hour later at 20 to 4. 12 brigades are there, including from Canterbury High Country and Spencerville. Former Government Minister Andrew Bailey has confirmed he's leaving Parliament at the end of this term. Mr. Bailey made his announcement at National's annual conference today. He'd previously expressed openness to a list-only position after revealing in March that he would not seek selection for his Port Waikato electorate. He's denied today's development has anything to do with the party's polling numbers, suggesting instead it's a melting pot of different things. The party's board has confirmed Gerry Brownlee and Nancy Liu have been chosen for list-only positions. An urban planner says building a better public transport system is not a quick fix. If elected, Labour promises to cap weekly fares for commuters. National suggests using the government's fuel emergency fund for more trains and buses at peak times. Auckland University urban planning lecturer Tim Welch says those ideas are fine for the moment, but we need a long-term nationwide plan.
7: There's a lot pushing us towards vehicles and driving, so it's going to take a lot to unwind that as well. But we really have to be serious about it and not just kind of throw bits and pieces at the problem.
6: Strong wind watches and warnings are in place from eastern parts of Southland through the Canterbury High Country and into Marlborough. Heavy rain warnings cover Fiordland, the ranges of Westland and coastal ranges of Buller and Grey. That's news.
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6: In sport, the one plays two scenario in tonight's Super Rugby Pacific final feels right for Chiefs lock Tupou Vahi. The Chiefs have travelled to Wellington to take on the top-ranked Hurricanes, both sides after a first title in at least a decade. A round 10 matchup between the teams was decided only by an extra time try from Chiefs loose forward Wallace Setiti. Vahi is expecting even bigger and better fireworks.
10: Yeah, it's just going to be a good battle, I reckon. Probably the game that everyone wanted to see, and it's going to be a game that all the supporters will get.
6: Kickoff is just moments away. A tight NRL game between the 5th-ranked Dolphins and the 10th-placed West Tigers in Sydney. The Dolphins led 18-16 moments ago, midway through the second half. That's sport. I'm Joe Gilfillan.
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11: Coastal forecast for Sea Area Fovo. Gale warning in force. Sea very rough about Fovo Strait easing. Long period southwest swell 3 metres developing. Poor visibility and rain easing later on the day. Back on land, Met Service forecast for Invercargill for the rest of the day. Possible showers, fresh southwesterlies later in the day. An overnight low of 6 degrees. Tomorrow, Sunday, fine, then a few showers developing in the morning. Westerlies, a high of 11 degrees, overnight low of 4. On to Monday, a few showers clearing to fine in the afternoon, a high of 12.
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10: In this update, animals in Canterbury are among those most in need of refuge from violent homes. Pet Refuge shelters animals belonging to victims of violence, meaning owners can leave dangerous situations without fearing pets left behind might be hurt. One in five rescued from come from Canterbury, disproportionately higher than the rest of the country. Founder Dame Julie Chapman says the charity is now fundraising to expand its capacity.
11: We're asking people to get on board so that we can actually increase our capacity, definitely in the Canterbury region, but other regions as well, to be able to house pets.
10: Golden Visa visitors appear to choose Auckland because of its economic strength. Data from the luxury booking platform Stay Lux indicate Golden Visa holders are renting luxury homes for around 30 nights at a time. Some spend up to $8,000 a day on private chefs, drivers and shopping. Stay Lux CEO Greg Owens says, besides Queenstown, high net worth tourists are attracted to the opportunities in Auckland.
12: I think Auckland is a place where capital is being invested or the investments location. So we're seeing Auckland being the number one spot.
10: A South Island detective has been charged after dishonestly accessing the National Police database to gain information about a sexual abuse complainant's investigation. The detective, who has name suppression, is due in court next month, facing two charges of accessing a computer system for dishonest purposes. A new survey for the Broadcasting Standards Authority has found people with low trust in the media are more likely to perceive bias in news reporting. Chief Executive Stacey Wood says that's driven by more the tone and delivery of stories than by factual accuracy. But Ms. Wood says they found the vast majority of people recognise media are free to choose how stories are told.
13: For the authority to intervene in the media's right to freedom of expression requires a really high threshold and a real likelihood of harm. Generally speaking, broadcasters get to choose what stories they tell and how.
10: That's news.
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10: In sport, the Hurricanes have dominated the early stretches of the Super Rugby Pacific final against the Chiefs in Wellington. The Hurricanes held the lead at half-time, 26-0. Wellington wind is having a visible impact on kicks. The United States broke the deadlock in their Nations Cup hockey semi-final with the defending champion Blacksticks on Auckland's North Shore. The USA led 1-0 following a goal to begin the third quarter. The Titans and the Panthers NRL game on the Gold Coast is underway. Earlier, the Dolphins beat the West Tigers 36-22 in Sydney. And later tonight, the Bulldogs host the Sea Eagles. That's also in Sydney, kick-off at 25-10. That's sport. I'm Joe Gilfillan.
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3: In this update, a person has been seriously injured in a reported assault in Auckland's Panmure about 6:30 this evening. Police have cordoned off a home on Cairn Road and are carrying out inquiries. New Zealand's been urged to prepare after a deadly strain of bird flu was detected in a bird that washed up on a Western Australia beach. Biosecurity Minister Andrew Hoggard says our geographical isolation's protected us and given us time to ready ourselves. Claudia O'Neill reports.
4: Hoggard says we can't stop wild birds from bringing the virus here, but we can limit its spread with good biosecurity practices. He asks farmers and backyard bird owners to look out for signs of illness in their birds, prevent their contact with wild birds, and keep their gear clean. Sightings of sick or dead wild birds in a group should be reported.
3: GPs have voted in favour of a $120 million annual funding uplift. The government package will include a just over 3% rise in capitation rates and more than $43 million to keep patient consultation fees the same this year. 86% of GP clinics voted it in. GP Owners Association Chair Dr. Angus Chambers says 20 to 30% of GPs won't see many benefits from this, but many voted for it anyway.
5: I think it just sort of goes to the calibre of the general practices serving our communities, that they were prepared to put aside their own positions for the greater good.
3: Fears the main political party's ideas for fixing public transport woes might be only short-term solutions. The Labour Party promises to cap weekly fares if it's elected. National suggests using the government's $450 million fuel emergency fund to buy more trains and buses at peak times. Auckland University urban planning lecturer Tim Welch says neither party addresses the challenges left by decades of underfunding.
6: What we really need to do is take all that funding out of the political cycle and dedicate a good amount of funding for long term to meet objectives that government can agree on.
3: That's news.
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3: In sport, the full force of the Hurricanes has almost blown away the Chiefs and allowed tonight's Super Rugby Pacific title-winning celebrations in the capital to start early. The score was 53-5 to the Hurricanes moments ago, late in the second half. The Black Sticks women have qualified for the FIH Nations Cup final with a penalty stroke shootout over the USA. A scoreless first half was broken in a matter of moments into the second from a penalty corner converted by America's Ashley Hoffman, matched 4 minutes later by Black Stick Hannah Cotter. After a one-all final score, the New Zealanders were forced to wait on a review before celebrating.
8: There are feral fails. Grace O'Hanlon kept two out. New Zealand score four straight and they are into the final of the Nations Cup.
3: The Black Sticks play India in tomorrow's final on Auckland's North Shore. That's sport. I'm Joe Gilfillan.
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11: In this update, police are still at the scene where a person was seriously injured in what's being treated as an assault in Auckland's Panmure about 6:30 this evening. Police have cordoned off a home on Khan Road and are carrying out inquiries. One person has been arrested. Vegetation fires are still burning across Canterbury and parts of Marlborough, fanned by strong winds, though it has started raining. 10 crews have been fighting a blaze at a farm shed and surrounding trees near Rolleston. Residents in Harwarden, north of Christchurch, are under a level 4 water restriction to ensure supplies for crews fighting a large wildfire. Assistant District Commander Brian Cowan says the situation should ease with rain and lower temperatures, but the region is extremely dry. Senior education officials have revealed more alleged failures within Gloria Vale Christian School. The school, based inside the religious sect compound on the South Island's west coast, has been granted an interim order to stay open after it had been ordered to close in December. Kate Rickard reports.
12: Documents released to the Herald allege the school knowingly employed staff with prior convictions unsuitable for work with children and failed to vet some employees. The Education Review Office has also noted students who had displayed dangerous behaviour, who were meant to be homeschooled, regularly accessed the school and other children.
11: A reminder of the ongoing plight of refugees as global tensions continue to flare. Today is World Refugee Day, raising awareness and challenging misconceptions about the millions of people who have been displaced. International Rescue Committee President David Miliband has been meeting families of those displaced by the war in Ukraine. Mr. Miliband says there are people who've been trapped in their homes during the past 4 years of conflict.
0: Their village was occupied for months by Russian troops. They were then chased out, but the damage is still there. And that damage is both physical in the buildings that remain, but also the invisible scars.
11: That's news.
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11: In sport, the Hurricanes had a 60-5 win in the Super Rugby Pacific final with the Chiefs in Wellington tonight. Player of the match, Hurricanes first five, Reuben Love, felt it was a win for everyone across the southern North Island.
14: Palmerston North, Hawke's Bay, Taranaki, Wellington. Rugby's back in the 04. That's a dream, thank you.
11: In tonight's Titans versus Panthers NRL game on the Gold Coast, the boot of Zane Harrison has seen the Gold Coast beat Penrith 19-18. The late game sees the Bulldogs play the Sea Eagles. The Black Sticks held their nerve in a penalty shootout to beat the USA and qualify for the FIH Nations Cup final tomorrow on Auckland's North Shore. They're playing India. That's sport. I'm Joe Gilfillan.
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6: In this update, a new work placement program for trainee teachers could stop the sector's reliance on teachers from overseas. The government's Go Rural program is funding student teachers to take their placement in a rural school during their final year of study. Up to 123 students can each receive $4,000 to help with living costs. ECE advocacy group Tirito Maiohas chief executive Kathy Wolf says it grows our homegrown talent, which cuts our need for overseas staff.
7: We get good overseas teachers, but it takes a long time for schools to induct them into how we teach in Aotearoa.
6: Former Government Minister Andrew Bailey has confirmed he's leaving Parliament at the end of this term. He made his announcement at National's annual conference today. Mr. Bailey had previously expressed openness to a list-only position after revealing in March that he would not seek selection for his Port Waikato electorate. He's denied today's development has anything to do with National's polling numbers, suggesting instead it is a melting pot of different things. The party board has confirmed Jerry Brownlee and Nancy Liu have been chosen for list-only positions. An urban planner says building a better public transport system is not a quick fix. If elected, the Labour Party promises to cap weekly fares for commuters. The National Party suggests using the government's fuel emergency fund for more trains and buses at peak times. Auckland University urban planning lecturer Tim Welch says those ideas are fine for the moment, but we need a long-term nationwide plan.
8: There's a lot pushing us towards vehicles and driving, so it's going to take a lot to unwind that as well, but we really have to be serious about it and not just kind of throw bits and pieces at the problem.
6: World Vision's 40-hour challenge is back this weekend, raising money for children in Solomon Islands. The environmental organisation Airosha Aotearoa is holding events in Auckland and Christchurch to plant about 1,500 native trees. They're aiming to raise money for the Pacific while also helping New Zealand. That's news.
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6: In sport, to an unexpectedly one-sided Super Rugby Pacific final in Wellington. The Hurricanes beat the Chiefs by 60 points to 5 to lift their second Super Rugby title. A last-second drop goal by 20-year-old Zane Harrison in just his fifth NRL game lifted the Gold Coast Titans to a 19-18 home win over the league-leading Penrith Panthers. A fourth-place finish for Matt Payne in race 18 of the supercars season in Darwin. Teammate Kai Allen took the win from fifth. The Auckland Tuatara have stamped their authority in a top-plays-bottom National Basketball League game on Auckland's North Shore. The Tuatara rise to outright first with an 85-74 win over Hawke's Bay, who remain last. That's sport. I'm Joe Gilfillan.
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8: In this update, Golden Visa visitors appear to choose Auckland because of its economic strength. Data from luxury booking platform Stay Lux indicate Golden Visa holders are renting luxury homes for about 30 nights at a time. Some spend up to $8,000 a day on private chefs, drivers and shopping. Stay Lux CEO Greg Owen says, besides Queenstown, high net worth tourists are attracted to the opportunities in Auckland.
9: I think Auckland is a place where capital is being invested or the investments. Location. So we're seeing Auckland being the number one spot.
8: A new survey for the Broadcasting Standards Authority has found people with low trust in the media are more likely to perceive bias in news reporting. Chief Executive Stacey Wood says that's driven more by the tone and delivery of stories than by factual accuracy. But Ms. Wood says they found the vast majority of people recognise media are free to choose how stories are told.
10: For the authority to intervene in the media's right to freedom of expression requires a really high threshold and a real likelihood of harm. Generally speaking, broadcasters get to choose what stories they tell and how.
8: Animals in Canterbury are among those most in need of refuge from violent homes. Pet Refuge shelters animals belonging to victims of violence, meaning owners can leave dangerous situations without fearing pets left behind might be hurt. One in five rescued from Canterbury, disproportionately higher than the rest of the country. Pet Refuge founder Dame Julie Chapman says the charity's now fundraising to expand its capacity.
11: We're asking people to get on board so that we can actually increase our capacity. Definitely in the Canterbury region, but other regions as well, to be able to house pets.
8: Coronet Peak is reaping the rewards of the snow factory machine it installed this season. The machine makes enough snow to cover a rugby field with 10 centimetres of snow every 3 days. NZ Ski CEO Paul Anderson says Coronet Peak's been all go since the learner slopes opened on King's birthday weekend almost a month ago. That's news.
0: Hokanui Sport.
8: In sport, a top performance from the Hurricanes claimed a 60-5 Super Rugby Pacific final win over the Chiefs. Player of the match Ruben Love said the win was for the Southern North Island.
12: Palmerston North, Hawke's Bay, Taranaki, Wellington. Rugby's back in the 04. That's a dream, thank you.
13: And still with Super Rugby, the Blues women have continued the perfect start to their Opiki defence campaign. The Auckland-based team came from behind to beat the Chiefs Manawa 27-26 in Hamilton. New Zealand cyclist Lawrence Pithy is dominating the 2026 Tour of Slovenia, capturing the opening stage, and now stage three, to take control of the overall race lead. That's sport. I'm Joe Gilfillan.
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3: In this update, early childhood teachers are pleased the government is placing a pipeline of trainee teachers into small towns. The government's Go Rural program is funding student teachers in their final year of study to take their placement in a rural school. Up to 123 students can each receive a grant of $4,000 toward living costs. Chief Executive of ECE Advocacy Group, Terito Maioha, Kathy Wolfe, says it encourages them to apply for a placement in an isolated school.
4: They have to leave their employment and they won't be paid for anything between 4 to 5 weeks.
3: New Zealand has been urged to prepare after a deadly strain of bird flu was detected in a bird that washed up on a Western Australia beach. Biosecurity Minister Andrew Hoggard says our geographical isolation has protected us and given us time to ready ourselves. Claudia O'Neill reports.
5: Hoggard says we can't stop wild birds from bringing the virus here, but we can limit its spread with good biosecurity practices. He asks farmers and backyard bird owners to look out for signs of illness in their birds, prevent their contact with wild birds, and keep their gear clean. Sightings of sick or dead wild birds in a group should be reported.
3: GPs have voted in favour of a $120 million annual funding lift. The government package will include a just over 3% rise in capitation rates and more than $43 million to keep patient consultation fees the same this year. 86% of GP clinics voted it in. GP Owners Association Chair Dr. Angus Chambers says 20 to 30% of GPs won't see many benefits from this, but many voted for it anyway.
6: I think it just sort of goes to the calibre of the general practices serving our communities, that they were prepared to put aside their own positions for the greater good.
3: Fears the main political party's ideas for fixing public transport woes might be only short-term solutions. Labour promises to cap weekly fares if it's elected. The National Party suggests using the government's $450 million fuel emergency fund for more trains and buses at peak times. Auckland University urban planning lecturer Tim Welch says neither party addresses the challenges left by decades of underfunding.
7: What we really need to do is take all that funding out of the political cycle and dedicate a good amount of funding for long term to meet objectives that government can agree on.
3: The National Party's gathered in Lower Hutt for its annual conference ahead of this year's election. Party faithful are meeting MP Chris Bishop's Hutt South electorate. Here's senior political reporter Azaria Howell.
8: The election is set to be a major focus of this year's AGM as National aims to keep a hold on leading the government. Prime Minister and party leader Chris Luxon will speak to supporters, laying out where the party is less than 5 months out from election day. The Nats are also celebrating 90 years of being a political party and say they'll continue fixing the basics and building the future.
3: For motorists on the west coast, State Highway 6 between Rapahoe and 9 Mile north of Greymouth is down to one lane because of a slip with stop-go traffic controls in place.
2: Hokanui Sport.
3: In sport, to an unexpectedly one-sided Super Rugby Pacific final in Wellington, as called by Elliot Smith.
9: And it's a Kane coronation in the capital. It took 20 years to win their first Super Rugby crown. It has taken 10 more to win their second. But the great entertainers have pulled apart the Chiefs tonight.
3: The Hurricanes beat the Chiefs by 60 points to 5 to lift their second Super Rugby title. Hurricanes first five, Reuben Love, was named Man of the Match. Four Black Sticks women held their nerve in a penalty shootout to beat the United States and qualify for the FIH Nations Cup final today. They're playing India on Auckland's North Shore. Black Sticks goalkeeper Grace O'Hanlon earned player of the match with two penalty shootout saves. A fourth place finish for Matt Payne in race 18 of the supercars season in Darwin. The New Zealand driver started in third and held second for stages in the back half of the 70-lap race. Teammate Kai Allen took the win from fifth. The Auckland Tuatara have stamped their authority in a top-plays-bottom National Basketball League game on Auckland's North Shore. The Tuatara rise to outright first with an 85-74 win over Hawke's Bay, who remain last. That's news and sport. I'm Joe Gilfillan.
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1: 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Registrations for 2026-27 are due by Friday, August 7th. So don't let your best mate fall behind on their paperwork. Moved house? Got a new pup? 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
5: Know what's happening.
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5: 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And where it might end up. With the New Zealand Herald. 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
7: In this update, one person is in custody after another person was seriously injured in what's being treated as an assault in Auckland's Panmure about 6:30 last evening. Police have cordoned off a home on Kahn Road and are carrying out inquiries. Canterbury fire crews have managed to bring a series of vegetation fires under control. A single hectare hedge fire in Ward in Marlborough was also contained around 9 last night with the help of about 20 crews. Firefighters are staying on through the night as strong winds threaten to reignite the blaze. Assistant District Commander Brian Keown says today's rain and lower temperatures should ease the situation, but he says the region is extremely dry for this time of the year. Anyone who's lit an outdoor fire in the past week or so is advised to check that it's completely out. A business confidence boost as the government puts $1 million to attracting more corporate events to New Zealand shores. Tourism and Hospitality Minister Louise Upstons announced $1 million investment to attract such events, alongside $4 million for boosting Tourism NZ's marketing. Business Events Industry Aotearoa Chief Executive Lisa Hopkins says she hopes it creates a ripple effect in our economy.
8: What we hope to see is things like future investment stemming from those conferences, future ideas, future opportunities for knowledge exchange.
7: Golden visas could be fueling economic activity beyond property, with visitors tapping into high-end accommodation, hospitality and tourism. Data from the luxury booking platform Stay Lux reveals golden visa holders are renting luxury homes for about 30 nights at a time. Some spend up to $8,000 a day on extras like private chefs, drivers, shopping and domestic travel. Stay Lux CEO Greg Owen says they use the time to explore and weigh up their options.
9: They are wanting to decide where they're going to buy. Do they want to invest into this area? And if so, what part of the country do they want to invest into and where do they want to live?
7: A reminder of the ongoing plight of refugees as global tensions continue to flare. Yesterday was World Refugee Day, raising awareness and challenging misconceptions about the millions of people who've been displaced. International Rescue Committee President David Miliband has been meeting families of those displaced by the war in Ukraine. Mr. Miliband says says there are people who've been trapped in their homes during the past 4 years of conflict.
10: Their village was occupied for months by Russian troops. They were then chased out, but the damage is still there. And that damage is both physical in the buildings that remain, but also the invisible scars.
7: Senior education officials have revealed more alleged failures within the Gloria Vale Christian School. The school, based inside the religious sect compound on the South Island's west coast, has been granted an interim order to stay open after it had been ordered to close back in December. Kate Rickard reports.
11: Documents released to the Herald allege the school knowingly employed staff with prior convictions, unsuitable for work with children, and failed to vet some employees. The Education Review Office has also noted students who had displayed dangerous behaviour, who were meant to be homeschooled, regularly accessed the school and other children.
0: Hokanui Sport.
7: In sport, a Category 5 performance from the Hurricanes swept them to a 60-5 win in the Super Rugby Pacific final with the Chiefs in Wellington last night. The hosts had their home stadium bouncing by half-time with a 29-0 lead that didn't let off until the final whistle went. Player of the match, Hurricanes first five, Ruben Love, felt it was a win for everyone across the southern North Island.
12: Palmerston North, Hawke's Bay, Taranaki, Wellington! Rugby's back in the 04. That's a dream. Thank you.
7: Four Black Sticks women held their nerve in a penalty shootout to beat the USA and qualify for the FIH Nations Cup final today on Auckland's North Shore, playing India. Black Sticks goalkeeper Grace O'Hanlon was player of the match for two penalty shootout saves. A chance for Paul Cole to finish the PSA Tour season on a high. Cole's through to the title decider at the Tour Finals in Paris after a 3-1 semi-final win over world junior champion Mohamed Zakaria of Egypt. World number two Cole will play third-ranked Peruvian Diego Elias in the final at 7:15 this morning. New Zealand cyclist Lawrence Pithy is dominating the 2026 Tour of Slovenia, winning the opening stage and stage three to control the overall race lead. That's news and sport. I'm Joe Gilfillan.
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6: Know what's happening.
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6: 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Know where it's headed. And where it might end up. With the New Zealand Herald. 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
8: In this update, former Government Minister Andrew Bailey has confirmed he's leaving Parliament at the end of this term. Mr. Bailey made his announcement at National's annual conference yesterday. Mr. Bailey had previously expressed openness to a list-only position after revealing in March that he would not seek selection for his Port Waikato electorate. He's denied yesterday's development has anything to do with the party's polling numbers, suggesting instead it is a melting pot of different things. The party board has confirmed Gerry Brownlee and Nancy Liu have been chosen for list-only positions. A new work placement program for trainee teachers could stop the sector's reliance on teachers from overseas. The government's Go Rural program is funding student teachers to take their placement in a rural school during their final year of study. Up to 123 students can each receive $4,000 to help with living costs. ECE advocacy group Terito Maiohas chief executive Kathy Wolf says it grows our homegrown talent, which cuts our need for overseas staff.
9: We get good overseas teachers, but it takes a long time for schools to induct them into how we teach in Aotearoa.
8: Australia says it will do everything it can to stop the spread of H5 bird flu. The country's recorded its first case of the deadly disease. A seabird tested positive for it after washing up on a beach in Western Australia. Another bird's being tested, and the finds are not being linked to any poultry or farms. Prime Minister Anthony Albanese says they're prepared to restrict the virus's spread after seeing its deadliness around the world.
10: Invested $113 million to strengthen our nation's preparedness, including an additional $11.2 million we had in our most recent budget.
8: An urban planner says building a better public transport system is not a quick fix. If elected, the Labor Party promises to cap weekly fares for commuters. The National Party suggests using the government's fuel emergency fund for more trains and buses at peak times. Auckland University urban planning lecturer Tim Welch says those ideas are fine for the moment, but we need a long-term nationwide plan. To Bedford in the UK, we now know it was the train driver who died in the collision between two passenger trains. Dozens more people were injured. One train crashed into the back of another that had stopped on the tracks in Bedford, north of London. It left 11 passengers very seriously injured, 22 seriously injured, and a further 56 with minor injuries. UK travel expert Simon Calder says these kinds of accidents are incredibly rare.
11: the fact that you could have an accident involving two trains on an intercity line heading into London is beyond most people's comprehension.
8: World Vision's 40-hour challenge is back this weekend, raising money for children in Solomon Islands. Environmental organisation Aerosha Aotearoa is holding events in Auckland and Christchurch to plant about 1,500 native trees. They're aiming to raise money for the Pacific while also helping New Zealand.
0: Hokanui Sport.
8: In sport, to an unexpectedly one-sided Super Rugby Pacific final in Wellington, as called by Elliot Smith.
12: And it's a Kane coronation in the capital. It took 20 years to win their first Super Rugby crown. It has taken 10 more to win their second. But the great entertainers have pulled apart the Chiefs tonight.
8: The Hurricanes beat the Chiefs by 60 points to 5 to lift their second Super Rugby title. Hurricanes' first five, Reuben Love, was named man of the match. Four Black Sticks women held their nerve in a penalty shootout to beat the United States and qualify for the FIH Nations Cup final today against India on Auckland's North Shore. Black Sticks goalkeeper Grace O'Hanlon earned player of the match with two penalty shootout saves. A fourth place finish for Matt Payne in race 18 of the supercars season in Darwin. The New Zealand driver started from third and held second for stages in the back half of the 70-lap race. Teammate Kai Allen took the win from fifth. The Auckland Tuatara have stamped their authority in a top-plays-bottom National Basketball League game on Auckland's North Shore. The Tuatara rise to outright first with an 85-74 win over Hawke's Bay, who remain last. That's news and sport. I'm Joe Gilfillan.
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10: In this update, Golden Visa visitors appear to choose Auckland because of its economic strength. Data from luxury booking platform Stay Lux indicate Golden Visa holders are renting luxury homes for around 30 nights at a time. Some spend up to $8,000 a day on private chefs, drivers and shopping. Stay Lux CEO Greg Owen says, besides Queenstown, high net worth tourists are attracted to the opportunities in Auckland.
11: I think Auckland is a place where capital is being invested or the investment location. So we're seeing Auckland being the number one spot.
10: A new survey for the Broadcasting Standards Authority has found people with low trust in the media are more likely to perceive bias in news reporting. Chief Executive Stacey Wood says that's driven more by the tone and delivery of stories than by factual accuracy. But Ms. Wood says they found the vast majority of people recognise media are free to choose how stories are told.
12: For the authority to intervene in the media's right to freedom of expression requires a really high threshold and a real likelihood of harm. Generally speaking, broadcasters get to choose what stories they tell and how.
10: Animals in Canterbury are among the most in need of refuge from violent homes. Pet refuge shelters animals belonging to victims of violence, meaning owners can leave dangerous situations without fearing pets left behind might be hurt. One in five rescued come from Canterbury, disproportionately higher than the rest of the country. Founder Dame Julie Chapman says the charity is now fundraising to expand its capacity.
13: We're asking people to get on board so that we can actually increase our capacity, definitely in the Canterbury region, but other regions as well, to be able to house pets.
10: A coroner's report reveals a father who drove into oncoming traffic in Wellington had dementia and was banned from driving. Isaiah Abadingo reports.
14: Lesale Foaisa and his son George died in January 2021 after a crash in the capital's urban motorway. He had been showing signs of cognitive decline and was being assessed for dementia, but his condition was not confirmed until a post-mortem examination. NZTA had suspended his license a day before his collision, and police had forbidden him from driving 2 weeks earlier.
10: Two others were seriously injured, but survived. Hundreds of young people have rolled up their sleeves in Auckland and Christchurch for a good cause this weekend. The environmental organisation Eirosha Aotearoa is holding native planting events in both cities as part of the annual World Vision 40-Hour Challenge. This year it's raising money for children in Solomon Islands. A Russia regional coordinator, James Beck, says one in six children in the Pacific struggle to access nutritious food.
4: Communities in the Solomon Islands are experiencing increasing food insecurity caused by climate change. A lot of this money is going into agriculture to make the food production systems more resilient.
10: Coronet Peak is reaping the rewards of the snow factory machine it installed this season. The machine makes enough snow to cover a rugby field with 10 centimetres of snow every 3 days. Other major ski fields have again delayed opening until June the 27th, not this weekend. NZ Ski CEO Paul Anderson says Coronet Peak's been all go since the learner slopes opened on King's Birthday weekend almost a month ago.
0: Hokanui Sport.
10: In sport, a Category 5 performance from the Hurricanes swept them to a 60-5 win in their Super Rugby Pacific final with the Chiefs in Wellington last night. Player of the match, Hurricanes first five, Reuben Love, felt it was a win for everyone across the southern North Island.
5: Palmerston North, Hawke's Bay, Taranaki, Wellington! Rugby's back in the 0-4. That's a dream, thank you.
10: Four Black Sticks women held their nerve in a penalty shootout to beat the USA and qualify for the FIH Nations Cup final today on Auckland's North Shore playing India. Black Sticks goalkeeper Grace O'Hanlon earned player of the match with two penalty shootout saves. A chance for Paul Cole to finish the PSA Tour season on a high. Cole is through to the title decider at the Tour Finals in Paris after a 3-1 semi-final win over world junior champion Mohamed Zakaria of Egypt. World number 2 Cole will face third-ranked Peruvian Diego Elias in the final at 7:15 this morning. New Zealand cyclist Lawrence Pithy is dominating the 2026 Tour of Slovenia, winning the opening stage and stage 3 to control the overall race lead. That's news in sport. I'm Joe Gilfillan.
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5: In this update, Golden Visa visitors appear to choose Auckland because of its economic strength. Data from luxury booking platform Stay Lux indicate Golden Visa holders are renting luxury homes for around 30 nights at a time. Some spend up to $8,000 a day on private chefs, drivers and shopping. Stay Lux CEO Greg Owen says, besides Queenstown, high net worth tourists are attracted to the opportunities in Auckland.
6: I think Auckland is a place where capital is being invested or the investment location. So we're seeing Auckland being the number one spot.
5: A new survey for the Broadcasting Standards Authority has found people with low trust in the media are more likely to perceive bias in news reporting. Chief Executive Stacey Wood says that's driven more by the tone and delivery of stories than by factual accuracy. But Ms. Wood says they found the vast majority of people recognise media are free to choose how stories are told.
7: For the authority to intervene in the media's right to freedom of expression requires a really high threshold and a real likelihood of harm. Generally speaking, broadcasters get to choose what stories they tell and how.
5: Animals in Canterbury are among the most in need of refuge from violent homes. Pet refuge shelters animals belonging to victims of violence, meaning owners can leave dangerous situations without fearing pets left behind might be hurt. One in five rescued come from Canterbury, disproportionately higher than the rest of the country. Founder Dame Julie Chapman says the charity is now fundraising to expand its capacity.
8: We're asking people to get on board so that we can actually increase our capacity, definitely in the Canterbury region, but other regions as well, to be able to house pets.
5: A coroner's report reveals a father who drove into oncoming traffic in Wellington had dementia and was banned from driving. Isaiah Abadingo reports.
9: Lesale Foa Issa and his son George died in January 2021 after a crash in the capital's urban motorway. He had been showing signs of cognitive decline and was being assessed for dementia, but his condition was not confirmed until a post-mortem examination. NZTA had suspended his license a day before his collision, and police had forbidden him from driving 2 weeks earlier.
5: Two others were seriously injured, but survived. Hundreds of young people have rolled up their sleeves in Auckland and Christchurch for a good cause this weekend. The environmental organisation Eirasha Aotearoa is holding native planting events in both cities as part of the annual World Vision 40-Hour Challenge. This year it's raising money for children in Solomon Islands. A Russia regional coordinator, James Beck, says one in six children in the Pacific struggle to access nutritious food.
10: Communities in the Solomon Islands are experiencing increasing food insecurity caused by climate change. A lot of this money is going into agriculture to make the food production systems more resilient.
5: Coronet Peak is reaping the rewards of the snow factory machine it installed this season. The machine makes enough snow to cover a rugby field with 10 centimetres of snow every 3 days. Other major ski fields have again delayed opening until June the 27th, not this weekend. NZ Ski CEO Paul Anderson says Coronet Peak's been all go since the Lerner Slopes opened on King's Birthday weekend almost a month ago.
0: Hokanui Sport.
5: In sport, a Category 5 performance from the Hurricanes swept them to a 60-5 win in their Super Rugby Pacific final with the Chiefs in Wellington last night. Player of the match, Hurricanes first five, Reuben Love, felt it was a win for everyone across the southern North Island.
11: Palmerston North, Hawke's Bay, Taranaki, Wellington! Rugby's back in the 04. That's a dream, thank you.
5: Four Black Sticks women held their nerve in a penalty shootout to beat the USA and qualify for the FIH Nations Cup final today on Auckland's North Shore playing India. Black Sticks goalkeeper Grace O'Hanlon earned player of the match with two penalty shootout saves. A chance for Paul Cole to finish the PSA Tour season on a high. Cole is through to the title decider at the Tour Finals in Paris after a 3-1 semi-final win over world junior champion Mohamed Zakaria of Egypt. World number 2 Cole will face third-ranked Peruvian Diego Elias in the final at 7:15 this morning. New Zealand cyclist Lawrence Pithy is dominating the 2026 Tour of Slovenia, winning the opening stage and stage 3 to control the overall race lead. That's news in sport. I'm Joe Gilfillan.
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6: In this update, Iran is threatening to close the Strait of Hormuz, accusing the US and Israel of violating the ceasefire deal. Meanwhile, the US Central Command maintains safe passage remains intact. Iranian state media says negotiators are still heading to Switzerland for talks over their interim deal on the war. Sky News Middle East commentator Tara Kangalo says both sides are trying to project power.
7: We have seen how the Strait of Hormuz has become perhaps the most important leverage point for the Islamic regime, and they're continuing to push that and press that to get maximum concessions.
6: A pattern's emerging of jailed gang members carrying out strategic violence to get transferred to other prisons and strengthen their numbers. Attempts to get into Auckland Prison in Paremoremo are particularly common, the only facility in the country that permanently holds maximum security inmates. Claudia O'Neill has more.
8: Corrections says prison bosses are taking steps to combat the attempted manipulation. It says management units have been set up at other sites with maximum security staff numbers and processes. Work also goes into prisoner placement and balancing gang factions to prevent one gang becoming dominant in a unit.
6: A busy night for fire crews battling multiple vegetation fires across Canterbury and Marlborough. The fires were mostly contained by about 9 last night, but crews remained on site in Ward, where a hedge fire had spread across 1 hectare. Another fire also burned into the evening at a farm shed near Rolleston and spread to surrounding trees. The flames were fanned with yesterday's high winds, but conditions are expected to improve today. The Garden City is coming alive for the first rugby league match in the fresh 1NZ Stadium. The Warriors are set to take on the North Queensland Cowboys at 4pm in their first match in Christchurch's new stadium. Loft Bar co-owner Mason Lattimore says they've doubled their keg order for the week to prepare, and he's given up his game tickets, knowing the bar will be at maximum capacity all day. That's news.
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0: The Country with Jamie Mackay, home of the best rural information. 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Hokanui Sport.
6: In sport, and Hurricanes co-captain Duplessis Corifi has felt 10 years of Hurricanes hurt release after being crowned 2026 Super Rugby Pacific champions. They've produced a dominant whistle-to-whistle performance to thrash the Chiefs 60 points to 5 in Wellington. New Zealand need 5 wickets to win the second cricket test against England after day 4 at the Oval in London. The home side are 182 for 5 at stumps, still needing 281 runs for victory. That's after the Black Caps posted 362 in their second innings. The Titans have pulled off the upset of the season in League's NRL, kicking a late field goal to stun competition leaders Penrith 19-18 on the Gold Coast. There was also a match-winning field goal in Sydney as the Bulldogs pipped Manly 13-12 in golden point extra time. That's sport. I'm Carly Strong.
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11: Met Service marine forecast for the sea area Fobo. Westerly 20 knots. Rising to 30 about the Fobo Strait for a time this morning and afternoon, becoming southwest 20 everywhere late evening. And expect a long period southwest swell of 3 metres easing. And to the forecast for Southland, cloudy periods with a few showers, expect westerly winds and a high 11 degrees, dropping to a low 5 this evening. And tomorrow, a few showers clearing to fine in the afternoon with northwesterlies.
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0: Pukenui, Brian Adams. Can't stop this thing we started. Well, unfortunately, we can. But only for a couple of minutes. We're back next with the Ed Sheeran, the Police, Rihanna and Teddy Swims.
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0: Mr. Know-it-all, Teddy Swims on Okanui. Welcome on into Sunday. It's the 21st of June today, and nothing exciting happened in history today, but it is Go Skateboarding Day. So go skateboarding. Celebrating a birthday today. Now, this is a funny one. Remember Family Ties? Remember the mum and dad and Family Ties? Meredith Baxter played the mum. Michael Gross played the dad. They're both having a birthday today, and they're both the same age. They both turned 79. Also having a birthday today, Prince William is 44.
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0: Sunday morning on Hokanui, no Formula One action this weekend. It returns next weekend, well, next Monday, with the Austrian Grand Prix. That'll be happening sometime in the middle of the night on Monday. We've got the 7 o'clock news coming up for you next. After that, back to the music with Sugar Ray, Pink, Cutting Crew and Op Shop.
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12: In this update, an Auckland mother says her 10-year-old's still traumatised more than a month after he was attacked by an out-of-control dog. Anna and her son Mickey had been riding their bikes in Belmont on the North Shore in May when they came across a woman struggling to control the dog. Anna says she didn't realise her son had been bitten until they returned home and she found him shaking and crying with a leg full of blood. She says Mickey's now fearful of dogs and scared to walk home alone. Auckland Council says the owner's been issued an infringement and the dog's now required to be de-sexed, microchipped and muzzled when in public. ACC's urging New Zealanders to beware of burn risks as children are most likely to get hurt. The organisation accepted more than 20,000 burn-related injury claims last year, with recovery costing more than $40 million. More than 2,500 children aged 4 years or younger suffered burn-related injuries, the most of any age group. ACC Injury Prevention Lead James Whittaker says parents should consider what risks are around their child.
13: Keep hot drinks well away from them and be really careful when you're giving children a bath or a hot water bottle.
12: Docs ramping up measures to cull deer in the Ruahine Ranges in Hawke's Bay as numbers rise. The deer are wiping out plants, putting pressure on forest recovery in the park. Recreational and community organised hunting has culled about 950 deer. Libraries are playing a key role as a meeting place in many communities. A Public Libraries New Zealand survey has found almost 3 in 4 respondents associate their local library with feelings of community and well-being. 53% say libraries make them feel more independent and confident, up from 30% last year. Public Libraries Chair Tiffany Rawlings says they're a positive environment.
14: Libraries are just a space where people can come and be themselves. They can find community there. So I think that always helps people find confidence in their lives.
12: That's news.
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12: In sport, and a satisfying finish to a strong day four effort from the Black Caps in the second cricket test against England. New Zealand need five more wickets, while 281 runs are still required for the hosts, who are 182 for five in their second innings. Hurricanes hooker Asafo Omua will enjoy the spoils of victory after bringing a second Super Rugby Championship to his hometown. The competition's top side saved their most convincing performance of the year for last, blowing away the Chiefs 60 points to 5 for victory in the final. A pair of match-winning field goals in league's NRL. The second-last Titans have stunned competition leaders Penrith 13-12 on the Gold Coast. In Sydney, hosts the Bulldogs prevailed in golden point extra time over Manly. That's sport. I'm Carly Strong.
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16: Met Service marine forecast for the sea area Fovo. Westerly 20 knots, rising to 30 about the Fovo Strait for a time this morning and afternoon, becoming southwest 20 everywhere late evening. And expect a long period southwest swell of 3 metres easing. And to the forecast for Southland, cloudy periods with a few showers. Expect westerly winds and a high 11 degrees, dropping to a low 5 this evening. And tomorrow, a few showers clearing to fine in the afternoon with northwesterlies.
11: Southland's best music mix starts now on Hokanui.

Pink on Hokanui. Good morning, Scott Armstrong with you this Sunday. Nice of you to join us. We've got Coterie coming up for your next op shop as well. This is Cutting Crew, 80s classic from them, I Just Died in Your Arms.

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0: 660 endlessly on Hokanui. What's the longest flight you've ever done? I think for me it would be about 13 hours. And that's more than enough for me on a plane, thanks very much. A lot of people doing the Auckland to New York flight on Air New Zealand, that's 16 hours. And not going too well, that route for Air New Zealand at the moment. They said that at the summer peak, they were only about 75% full. So that means they flew about 34,000 empty seats to New York between January and February. Could be worse, though. That direct flight to Dubai, 17 hours. And not an ideal place to touch down at the moment with, projectiles flying around that particular region of the world. Kenny Loggins on the way for you shortly, and Matchbox 20 as well.
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0: Sunday morning on Hawkanui. It is the 21st of June today, and we forgot to mention it's International Surfing Day today. So, surf's up, dude. Even if you live miles away from the beach, just, you know, make a day of it. Hang 10, buddy. New sport and weather coming up for you next. After 8, we got Miley Cyrus, The Clash, Alex Warren, and the Red Hot Chili Peppers.
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4: In this update, the Greens are set to unveil their tax policy today. Co-leader Chloe Swarbrick says the election policy will be focused on common sense to tackle what she calls a cost of greed crisis. Here's senior political reporter Azaria Howell.
5: The Greens are proposing to boost resources for inland revenue to scrutinise money being sent out of the country and suggest the current tax law needs proper enforcement. Last year, the Greens' alternative budget promised to raise $88 billion in new revenue, including through a wealth tax, inheritance tax and company tax rates.
4: Signs our health system starting to sink without the funding to match our escalating needs. Health researchers say this year's budget lift isn't enough to respond to population growth, higher costs and rising demand. Victoria University's Jacqueline Cumming says we're about $420 million short of providing the same level of services we saw this past year. She says the same pressures remain.
6: Staff are going to continue to feel stressed. People are still not going to be able to easily access primary healthcare services, and the likelihood of elective services, for example, may well also fall.
4: Australia's Prime Minister Anthony Albanese has confirmed the fuel excise cut will be extended for another month. The excise was due to expire at the end of June and will now run until August 2nd. In addition to this extension, the heavy vehicle road user charge will also be reduced by 16 cents. Albanese says the excise reduction will allow further economic and fuel stability. Confidence, a roaring Christchurch crowd will help the Warriors take it home in the first league match in the 1NZ Stadium. They're taking on the North Queensland Cowboys at 4pm. Warrior Nation founder Richie Morgan says there's no easy game in the NRL, but the Warriors have a new age culture and a strong squad.
7: With the Warrior Nation support in Christchurch raising the roof, I think Warriors by 12, it's going to be a bloody good game. More so the atmosphere, the place is going to be just echoing and up the wires, 12-point win.
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4: In sports, and a Category 5 performance from the Hurricanes have swept them to the first Super Rugby crown in a decade. They've run in 9 tries to 1 to thrash the Chiefs 60 points to 5 in the final in Wellington. Player of the match, Hurricanes first 5 Ruben Love, is shouting out their fans across the entire region.
8: Palmerston North, Hawke's Bay, Taranaki, Wellington! Rugby's back in the 04. That's a dream, thank you.
4: Reflections of a crucial moment for New Zealand on day 4 of the second cricket test against England at the Oval. The hosts are 182 for 5 at stumps, still 281 runs away, with the Black Caps needing just 5 wickets to win. The Netherlands have powered to a 5-1 win in Houston over Sweden at the Football World Cup. That's sport, I'm Kalia Strong.
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9: Met Service marine forecast for the sea area Fovo. Westerly 20 knots, rising to 30 about the Fovo Strait for a time this morning and afternoon, becoming southwest 20 everywhere late evening. And expect a long period southwest swell of 3 metres easing. And to the forecast for Southland, cloudy periods with a few showers, expect westerly winds and a high 11 degrees, dropping to a low 5 this evening. And tomorrow, a few showers clearing to fine in the afternoon with northwesterlies.
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0: Well, you might be sitting there thinking, well, that's not Crowded House. You'd be quite right. Now, that's Cyril and Dean Lewis, Fall at Your Feet on Hokanui. Ace of Base coming up for you next. Ray as well, Split Ends, and the Chainsmokers.
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1: 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I'm

0: Sunday morning on Hawke Nui. It is the 21st of June today, and we forgot to mention that it is International Yoga Day today. So breathe, breathe in, breathe out, relax. We've got a nice relaxing news bulletin coming up for you in a minute. After nine, Coldplay, Olivia Dean, The Hooters and David Guetta.
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10: In this update, a 28-year-old man is due in court tomorrow following a grievous assault in East Auckland last night. Emergency services were called to Kane Road in Panmure around 6:30pm, where one person was taken to hospital with critical injuries and remains in a serious condition. Police say the two men knew each other and they're investigating further. A person has died and another person is seriously injured after a two-vehicle crash in Kerikeri last night. Emergency services were called to Kerikeri Inlet Road about 8:30pm. Police have examined the scene and inquiries into what happened are ongoing. The Greens will today outline their tax plan and what co-leader Chloe Swarbrick says will tackle the cost of greed crisis. Here's senior political reporter Azaria Howe.
11: The party is expected to announce further resources for inland revenue to chase corporations, including tech giants. Chloe Swarbrick says this year's policy will be intentional on practical common sense changes. The Greens' taxes, as part of their alternative budget last year, copped criticism from the government as well as Labour leader Chris Hipkins.
10: Peace talks between the US and Iran are set to go ahead, despite Israel's continued attacks on southern Lebanon and the Strait of Hormuz being closed. Iran's announced the waterway is shut to tanker traffic due to continued IDF operations in Lebanon, breaching its peace deal with the US. However, the US says the strait is still open, and delegates will meet with Iran officials in Switzerland for further discussions. US Vice President J.D. Vance says they're working to clear up any confusion.
12: Things are going well, but of course we're going to verify all of this, and that's the thing that a lot of the criticisms of the deal have really underappreciated, is that the United States has all the cards.
10: That's news.
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10: Two sports and satisfaction for Henry Nicholls as New Zealand move within sight of victory in the second cricket test against England at the Oval. His century on return to the team led the visitors to 361 in their second innings, leading by 462 before they reduced England to 182 for 5. Nicholls 121 at number 3 came after the retirement of Kane Williamson after the first test. Hurricanes loose forward Peter Lakai believes their Super Rugby title is a triumph 7 months in the making. The celebrations in the stand started at halftime during the home side's 60-5 win over the Chiefs in the final. A five-match NRL rookie has handed the title favourites a shock defeat in League's NRL. The Titans have stunned the Panthers 19-18 on the Gold Coast thanks to a last-minute field goal from 20-year-old halfback Zane Harrison. That's your sport. I'm Kalia Strong.
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15: Met Service marine forecast for the sea area Fovo. Westerly 20 knots, rising to 30 about the Fovo Strait for a time this morning and afternoon, becoming southwest 20 everywhere late evening. And expect a long period southwest swell of 3 metres easing. And to the forecast for Southland, cloudy periods with a few showers. Expect westerly winds and a high 11 degrees, dropping to a low 5 this evening. And tomorrow, a few showers clearing to fine in the afternoon with northwesterlies.
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0: Noah Kahan, The Great Divide on Hokanui. What is happening in the world of cars? Well, I'm glad you asked. The Chinese have just started mass-producing robo-taxi EVs. Meanwhile, over in Germany, Mercedes-AMG have vowed to continue making big petrol V8s. Meanwhile, in Japan, a $1.7 million Toyota is up for auction this weekend. 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

0: Sunday morning on Hokanui, it's the 21st of June today, and we forgot to mention, it was remiss of us, we forgot to mention it's Father's Day in Egypt. So if the old man's over in Cairo, flick him a text. After 10 this morning, Wheatus, Rose with Bruno Mars, The Waterboys, Shaboozy and Counting Crows, News, Sport and Weather next.
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9: In this update, a pattern's emerging of jailed gang members carrying out strategic violence to get transferred to other prisons and strengthen their numbers. Attempts to get into Auckland Prison and Paremoremo are particularly common, the only facility in the country that permanently holds maximum security inmates. Claudia O'Neill has more.
10: Corrections says prison bosses are taking steps to combat the attempted manipulation. It says management units have been set up at other sites with maximum security staff numbers and processes. Work also goes into prisoner placement and balancing gang factions to prevent one gang becoming dominant in a unit.
9: A push for the government to better support people displaced due to overseas disasters, conflicts and humanitarian emergencies. A new report by World Vision and Auckland University is calling for changes to our humanitarian protections and immigration settings. It suggests the country needs an emergency protection framework which can be applied consistently across a range of crises. World Vision's Head of Advocacy and Justice, Rebecca Armstrong, says the government response is lacking. Accusations that Israel is trying to destabilise negotiations between the US and Iran to ensure Tehran doesn't secure a favourable deal. Iran's announced the Strait of Hormuz is closed again due to Israel's latest attacks in Lebanon, breaching Tehran's agreement with the US. Iran says it's targeting Hezbollah targets in southern Lebanon in response to overnight strikes. However, Israeli political analyst Oli Goldberg says they're jeopardising peace talks for political gain.
11: Israel will have lost everything if the US and Iran continue to negotiate without it expressly.
9: Libraries are playing a special role in many Kiwi communities. Almost 3 in 4 respondents to a Public Libraries New Zealand survey say they have feelings of community and belonging in their local library. Public Libraries Chair Tiffany Rawlings says their role in fostering a good environment isn't surprising. That's news.
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9: 2 sports and a satisfying finish to a strong day 4 effort from the Black Caps in the second cricket test against England. New Zealand need 5 more wickets, while 281 runs are still required for the hosts, who are 182 for 5 in their second innings. A tough day 3 at golf's US Open for Ryan Fox. He's posted a 4-over par third round to fall to 7-over overall. The Black Sticks men have secured the bronze medal at Hockey's Nations Cup in South Africa with a 3-1 win over Japan. The Black Foyles have bagged a second and third place finish on their first day back in SailGP, racing at the latest round in Canada. New Zealand driver Marcus Armstrong has qualified third for the latest IndyCar race at the Road in America track in Wisconsin. That's sport. I'm Kalia Strong.
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13: Met Service marine forecast for the sea area Fobo. Westerly 20 knots, rising to 30 about the Fobo Strait for a time this morning and afternoon, becoming southwest 20 everywhere late evening. And expect a long period southwest swell of 3 metres easing. And to the forecast for Southland, cloudy periods with a few showers, expect westerly winds and a high 11 degrees, dropping to a low 5 this evening. And tomorrow, a few showers clearing to fine in the afternoon with northwesterlies.
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0: Big Yellow Taxi from Counting Crows, and Vanessa Carlton helping out the vocals there too. You're on Hokanui, Blondie on the way for you shortly, Imagine Dragons, Tom Cochrane and Ed Sheeran.
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0: Sunday morning on Hokanui, shortest day today, or is it tomorrow? It's the longest night tonight, so shortest day is either today or tomorrow. Either way, summer just around the corner now. After 11 this morning, Justin Timberlake, Michael Jackson, Sam Fender and Sister Hazel, latest news coming up.
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6: In this update, National's campaign boss has compared ACT and New Zealand First to bickering children as he rouses the party faithful at its annual conference. Political reporter Ethan Griffiths has more.
7: Simeon Brown addressed a full room of 500 members in Lower Hutt this morning, labelling National's two coalition partners a distraction and saying NZ First can't be trusted not to partner with Labour. But he saved the strongest criticism for Labour and the Greens, saying if returns to power, they'd be recidivist offenders and ruin the country's books.
6: Prime Minister Chris Luxon is addressing the conference now and announcing a KiwiSaver election policy. Meanwhile, the Green Party has its sights set on tackling inequality and corporate greed. It's set to reveal a raft of election tax changes. It says we'll rebuild the country and put more money in the pockets of New Zealanders. Claudia O'Neill has more.
8: The changes include new super-rich inheritance and gift taxes, a higher tax rate for big corporations, and a levy on liabilities for the four big banks. The Greens say this delivers more than $32 billion of new revenue over 4 years. The party's also promising to change income tax rates, giving anyone earning under $160,000 a tax cut.
6: A 26-year-old autistic man has been found after going missing during a hike with his family. Patrick Eager was reported missing yesterday morning in the Conical Hill track area of Hanama Springs. Police say he's now been located with the help of about 30 search and rescue volunteers this morning. The Warriors are making history in Christchurch, bringing rugby league to the new 1NZ Stadium for the first time. They're taking on the North Queensland Cowboys at 4 p.m. More than 1,000 Warriors fans will be marching down Cashel Street with flags, drums and chants from 3 p.m. Warrior Nation founder Richie Morgan says everyone is loud, proud and excited to be in the city. That's news.
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6: Two sports and Hurricanes co-captain Duplessis Kirifi insists their massive margin of victory in the Super Rugby Pacific final is no slight on the Chiefs. The home side's dominant 60-5 win in Wellington represents a fourth straight final defeat for the Chiefs. Late drama at this morning's Football World Cup clash in Toronto. Germany have scored in the fourth minute of stoppage time to clinch a come-from-behind 2-1 win over Cote d'Ivoire. The Netherlands thumped Sweden 5-1 in Houston. Shane Van Gisbergen has bagged pole position for tomorrow's NASCAR Cup Series race at the US Naval Base at Coronado in San Diego. Paul Cole has suffered a 3-1 loss in the final at the PSA Squash Tour's season-ending tour finals in Paris. That's sport. I'm Kalia Strong.
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10: Met Service Marine Forecast for the Sea Area FOBO. Westerly 20 knots. Rising to 30 about the FOBO Strait for a time this morning and afternoon, becoming southwest 20 everywhere late evening. And expect a long period southwest swell of 3 metres easing. And to the forecast for Southland, cloudy periods with a few showers, expect westerly winds and a high 11 degrees, dropping to a low 5 this evening. And tomorrow, a few showers clearing to fine in the afternoon with northwesterlies.
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Michael Jackson, Billie Jean on Hawkinui. Scott Armstrong with you this Sunday morning. Hope you're having a great weekend. Sister Hazel coming up and Morgan Wallen as well. This is Sam Fender with Olivia Dean and Rain Me In.

0: last night. Morgan Wallen on Hawke Nui. Don't go away. Alanis Morissette just around the corner for you. Taylor Swift, Billy Joel and Avicii.
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0: Avicii on Hokanui. Welcome on into Sunday. It's the 21st of June today, and nothing exciting happened in history today, but it is Go Skateboarding Day. So if you've ever considered taking up skateboarding, playing the skateboard, today would be a great day to do it. Celebrating a birthday today, remember Family Ties? Remember the mum and dad on Family Ties? Meredith Baxter played the mum. Michael Gross played the dad. They're both having a birthday today. Not only that, they're both the same age. They both turned 79. Also celebrating a birthday, Prince William is 44 today.
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0: Hokanui, that's my lot for today. Scott Armstrong signing off. Thank you for your company this morning, but don't you go anywhere. More of your favourite music after midday. We've got Live, Ella Langley, Bon Jovi, One Direction, Tonic. I mean, just try not tuning in after midday. News coming up for you next. Have a great Sunday afternoon.
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8: In this update, National says KiwiSaver will be compulsory if they're re-elected, promising a dramatic shake-up of the country's retirement scheme. Leader Chris Luxon announced the policy at the party's annual conference this morning. Political reporter Ethan Griffiths is there.
9: Under National's proposal, KiwiSaver would be compulsory for all workers by 2028, with all newborns automatically enrolled from 2027 and given $1,500. It pairs with the party's previous announcement to raise minimum contributions to 12% by 2032, 6% each from the employer and employee.
8: National is also promising to pay a government contribution to a parent's KiwiSaver while they're on paid parental leave.
10: Too often it's the parent taking time out, usually the mum, whose retirement savings fall behind and never quite catch up. And I just don't think that's acceptable.
8: And the Greens are promising to tackle corporate greed and address inequalities this election with a revamped tax system.